I think like most people, I kind of took it easy during the whole pandemic stay-at-home time. 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So I'm worried. If I've got the stamina, but I'm hoping that once we get into it, it'll come back. All right, we're all ready. Let's go see Hiroshima.

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0: Oh man, I am out of shape. 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Whoa, this is rough. Wow.
1: これ日本語で言うパネーですよ、これは。パネーです。

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Look at that, spanning the river there. That's incredible.

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And my goals have always kind of been to get bigger, to get more famous, to do better. But at the end of the day, when you stop and look at what do you really care about and why do you really care about? And that's not why they're doing it. They're doing it to do it. It was as simple as that. That's what they wanted to do. That's what they enjoyed doing, and they were doing it to do it. And I think it's a good reminder to enjoy things for what they are and to experience the moment. Just do things for the sake of doing.

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Oh, my legs are jelly. Oh, wow. Just in time for the sunset. And look at this gorgeous panorama. Whew. Sun over there, moon over there. Perfect timing. My whole body is aching. It was a long, long 3 days. A lot of ups and downs. Getting back on the road, getting to visit the places that we got to visit, see the kind of things that we get to see, reminds me why these trips are worth it.

0: the crew builds a ballpark.
1: All right, pups, get ready. Here comes the pitch. I got it. I don't got it.
2: Amazing.
1: Wow, nice one, Rubble. The ball went out of the park. That means you hit a home run.
2: Booyah. I feel like Aaron Judge.
3: Grr.
4: Who, Aaron Judge?
1: Huh? What?
2: Motor, he's the most pup-tastic baseball player ever.
5: See? This is Aaron Judge holding his lucky bat.
1: Yeah, and tonight he's gonna use it in a home run derby. That's where you have to hit as many home runs as possible.
2: He's going to try and break the record by hitting 100. Best of all, on his way there, he's gonna stop by Builder Cove to say hi to all his fans. I can't wait.
6: Oh, Rubble, you don't have to wait. Aaron Judge is here. I repeat, Aaron Judge is here.
0: Hello, everyone. Whoa. Hey there, Rubble and crew.
2: Aaron Judge, you know our name?
0: Of course. I'm a big fan of you pups and your incredible builds.
2: Wow!
4: We're big fans of yours, too.
2: Oh, we love you.
1: We can't wait to see you break the record when you hit 100 home runs tonight.
0: Well, thanks to my lucky bat here, I think I just might.
7: I don't see what all the fuss is about. That Aaron Judge guy doesn't look so great. I could totally strike him out. Yep-a-roozy. Oh, Mr. McTurtle, I just love how you believe in me as much as I believe in me, too. Now, come on. Let's go find a way to show everyone that I'm the true baseball hero of Builder Cove.
0: Well, it was awesome to meet you, pups. But my lucky bat and I better get going to the home run derby. Oh, it's my dogs Penny and Gus. They're already headed to the ballpark. Hi, Gus. Hi, Penny. How goes it?
8: Hey, Dad. We have some important news.
7: You bet we do. Let's see. This morning we went to the dog park, then we took a nap, and then we had a kibble snack. Actually, two kibble snacks.
8: Gus, tell Dad the other important news.
7: All right. The road to the

0: ballpark for the home run derby is closed. Check it out.
1: Oh, no. Thanks for the heads up.
2: You're welcome. We love you.
3: Bye, Dad.
4: Oh, no. You won't be able to get to the ballpark, which means you'll have to cancel the home run derby, which means you won't be able to break the home run record.
1: Hey, it's okay. Turn those doggy frowns upside down. Rubble, isn't there something you always say in a situation like this?
5: Yep, I like to say, there's always a construction solution.
4: I know, wouldn't it be fun if we built a ballpark? Then Aaron Judge could break the record right here in Builder Cove.
1: Oh! Booyah! I knew you pups would think of something.
5: Come on, crew. Let's bow wow build!
6: Hey, Aaron, want to help us build?
1: Yes! Count me in.
7: Yeah!
5: Building a ballpark, it's so fun.
1: Gonna hit 100 home runs.
4: Every ballpark needs lines for the bases.
8: And every ballpark should have a home plate area that looks good.
4: Nice.
9: Grab it. Lift it. Move it.
1: Help it.
9: Wow.
1: Nice.
4: Putting down first base, second base, and third base.
5: Motor go.
1: Yes.
5: Wow. Aaron Judge go boom, boom, boom.
1: Nice swingy, Motor. I love going boom with my bat.
9: Here comes Charger with a big baseball.
4: It's gonna do something really special when Aaron hits 100 home runs.
1: Amazing.
9: Wow.
1: Good job.
5: And our ballpark is done, done, done.
1: Whoa. You pups are some big league builders.
5: Let's play ball.
2: Ball? Where?
5: I meant, let's play baseball.
10: Stepping up to the plate for the Builder Cove Home Run Derby. Carrying his lucky bat, let's all rise for number 99, Aaron Judge.
5: Remember, he's got to hit 100 home runs to break the record.
8: Wait, who's going to pitch?
11: One pitcher right here. Ta-da! You're welcome.
2: Speedmeister?
5: I don't know about this.
11: Well, I do, because I am the true baseball hero of Builder Cove. I'll pitch to you, Judgy.
1: Don't worry, pups. I've got this. Hey there, Turtle.
11: Oh, really? Well, good luck getting that lucky bat of yours to hit this.

0: Odin. Yeah, well, let's see you hit 99 more. Yeah.
1: Take me out to the ball game. Take me out to the crowd.

0: We're getting close, folks. Aaron Judge is now at 98 home runs. That's two away from the record.
1: Coming on in, hot stuff.

0: Wait, wait. Don't celebrate yet. My lucky bat snapped. I must have swung too hard.
1: Oh, no!
2: Or maybe I pitched too hard.
3: Hey, hey, hey. It's gonna be okay. Remember what I always say?
4: There's always a construction solution.
3: Come on. Let's make a new lucky bat.
1: Rubble on the ground rule double.
0: All right. Go get them, pups.
3: One new bat. Coming right up. Oh. Here you go. One shiny.
0: Wow, it's pup-tastic. It's even got a little hard hat on it.
3: Yep, we added that for good luck. Think you can break the record with it?
0: Thanks to you, pups. I'm ready to try.
2: Oh! Delperoozy.

0: fireworks from a baseball? Nice touch. Booyah!
1: Well, I mean, actually, that was pretty cool.
2: Yeah, boozy.
0: Thank you, Rubble and crew, for everything. I couldn't have broken the home run record without you. So, want to run the bases with me?

0: Penny, you made it.
1: Of course we did. We didn't want to miss you hitting 100 home runs.
2: Yeah, you were awesome.
3: All right.
4: We love you.
5: Yeah, you're the best, Darren. We love you.
6: The crew builds a surf bridge.
7: Right, crew, it's time to check our supplies. Let's see. We have one plank of wood.
8: One plank of wood!
7: Two planks of wood.
8: Two planks of wood!
7: Three planks of... No, wait. Make that one surfboard.
8: One surfboard?
9: Woo-hoo! There it is! Aw, thank you, pups. I've been wondering where I put that.
10: Hang on. This is your surfboard, Auntie Crane?
9: Yes!
10: You know, I thought it looked a little familiar.
7: Amazing!
9: Wow. Yep, that's me, all right. I love to surf. I used to go all the time with my surfing buddies. Whoosh, whoosh, wave it up for her. Oh, yeah, hang ten.
11: If you love surfing so much, how come you don't do it here in Builder Cove?
7: Are the waves not big enough?
9: Actually, there are awesome waves down by the rocky beach. It's just, I don't have any surfing buddies in town, and surfing's always more fun with friends. Oh well, I got some repairs to make around the barkyard. See ya, pups!
10: Wow! Auntie Crane was so happy talking about surfing.
11: Yeah, if only we could be her surfing buddies.
10: Ooh, now there's an idea.
11: Really? Where?
10: What you just said, Charger. We could be Auntie Crane's surfing buddies.
7: Ooh, we can use the wood planks to build our own surfboards.
10: And then Auntie Crane can teach us how to ride them.
7: Woohoo!
10: I guess we have a lot to learn. Come on, let's build surfboards. We can make it a surprise for Auntie Crane.
8: Yeah!
10: Okay, Grandpa. Time to turn these plane boards into surfboards.
11: Then we can be Auntie Crane's surfing buddies. It's a surprise.
12: What a

0: 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Check it out! My board's got the Zoom Zoom Zoomies!
1: Mine's a bubbly, clean surfing machine.
2: I painted mine to look like a work of art.
3: Wow!
2: I'm so excited to show these to Auntie Crane.
3: Then what are we waiting for? I'll grab Auntie Crane's surfboard, then let's head to the beach and surprise her.
2: Shh!
3: Quietly. It's a surprise.
1: Okay, Auntie Crane said this beach has the best waves in Builder Cove.
2: And that hot sun makes today a perfect day for surfing.
3: We're only missing one thing.
4: Oh, hi there, Rebel. Hi, Pups.
3: Hi, Auntie Crane. We called because we were wondering if you could come join us at the Rocky Beach.
4: Really? The Rocky Beach? Why?
3: Oh, well, you'll see when you get here.
4: Okay. I have one more repair to finish at the Barkyard, and then I'll be on my way.
3: Thanks, Auntie Crane. There, our surfing surprise is all set. Let's bring all the surfboards to the edge of the water so we're ready for Auntie

0: Auntie Crane hasn't surfed in such a long time. She deserves to ride the waves again.
1: Yeah!
2: I know. I'll zoom, zoom, zoom across the le- too hot, too hot.
3: Uh-oh.
2: Okay, that zoomy thing? Not gonna work.
0: Ooh, I can use these rocks to get across.
4: Grocer Gabrielle left their sandals. 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
4: 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How are we gonna reach the water so she can surf?
2: Too bad we can't just surf over the hot sand.
0: Charger. It?
2: Yes! Wait, what's it?
3: Wouldn't it be fun if...
0: we built a bridge with water so we can surf over the hot sand to the ocean?
3: A surf bridge! Pup-tastic! I mean, surf-tastic idea, Mix!
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2: Grab it.
0: Crew, let's stay on the ramp since the sand is hot.
3: Got it, Mix! Lid plate!

0: Kids looks poptastic. There's just one more thing it needs.
1: A giant kibble dispenser?
0: I'll never say no to kibble. But I meant water. Already on it! Ready?

0: Looks like fun!
1: Thanks, Auntie.
2: Auntie Crane! Surprise!
0: Surprise? You mean you did this for me?
1: Yep. We knew how much you wanted to go surfing, and we thought we could be your surfing buddies.
0: What?
3: We brought your surfboard and even made our own, too.
0: Thank you, pups. You're so sweet. One question. Why do we need this very awesome-looking surf bridge?
4: Very good question. The sand was way too hot to walk on. Our paws were sizzling.
5: Yeah, we were like... Ooh, ew,
0: Well, that was some smart thinking. I only have one thing left to say. Let's go catch some waves!
2: Yeah, hey!
0: Okay, here I go. And 10. Oh, yeah.
2: Wait for us, Auntie Crane.
0: Keep your balance, pups. Stand closer to the middle of your board. You got this.
3: Hey, that helps. Woohoo!
0: Let's surf into the ocean. Feel the waves. So good. Love the wind in my fur.
4: Wow! Look at Auntie Crane go!
0: Oh, yeah! This brings back memories. Thanks, my new surfing buddies.
1: You're welcome, Auntie Crane. Now there's only one thing left to do. Wiggle and wag and surf!